Caribbean girl, me know for tick, me know for top. Yeah, man, I watch my body like say them, I watch a match.

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4: 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I look so good, you look so good, maybe we should all leak it together. 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You only live once, let the people see.

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1: 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You know they had that 75 Street Brazil. Well, this year's gonna be called Gaiocho.

0: 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I think I'm dreaming. Lance and Boone. I am
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1: 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I think I'm tripping. 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
3: 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Yeah.

Oh my god. I'm so horny right now. I shouldn't have said that out loud.

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I look so good, you look so good, maybe we should all leak it together. F*** it. 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

Let's get the party started. 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That's when I knew that your heart was scarring. 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Like, wait, babe, let me

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1: 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Are you with me? Are you with me?